0: high.
1: Nowadays, you have Life 360 and you have smartphones with GPS. Back in the day, didn't exist. Would it surprise you to know that I drove 10 hours to college and then never called my parents? Took a while to get out of the doghouse. If you think you might have a child like me that's a freshman in college, I think I have the perfect way to remind them lovingly. We'll talk about it shortly on Spirit. I can't see.

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0: Ben Fuller, wait for me on the Central Valley Spirit Radio. My name is Tim. And yeah, I can remember Dad saying, son, how could somebody so smart have no common sense? Now, you say that might be harsh, but consider this. I drove 10 hours to college back before there were smartphones, and I was just super excited to see my friends. And so I never called my parents. Yeah, later in the evening, the payphone in the hallway was ringing, and well, let's just say it's a miracle I still had my car after that phone call. Well, one mom has a freshman this year, and so she sent a pillow with him to kind of help him out with the basics. You ready? This is all it said on the pillow. Have fun, be safe, make good choices, and call your mom. If only I would have had that pillow. Of course, since I had no common sense, I would have faced it the other direction and wouldn't have turned it over for like another 2 days, and it wouldn't have helped me. But maybe it could help your kids.
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I'm guessing he never had a keychain with his name spelled correctly. I'm Tim on Spirit. That is J King Hardplace, that being spelled J A Y E. We are messengers on Spirit. Sometimes

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0: Cochran and Company on the Central Valley Spirit Radio. I'm Tim. It feels like every family has at least one of them. That person that gets under your skin, and then that person, I don't want to say that they can do no wrong, but somehow they can really get after you, and you almost say thank you. For me, author Bob Goff is that guy. He's like your favorite grandfather. He said this, "Don't tell people what to do. Tell them who they are." I mean, think about it. How many times have you been validated for being a good mom and a nurturer? How many times have you been encouraged for being a good example and a provider, a good neighbor, a good friend, a good son, a great daughter? And if it's been a moment, what a great way to be an encouragement to others. Look for the opportunity to remind people who they are and the difference that they're making.
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Sometimes you got to pivot and it's not as easy as you thought. You know what I'm saying? You're going shopping and you forgot the umbrella stroller. What would you do? Better yet, what would a dude do at like Home Depot? This story will not surprise you. We'll talk about it in a couple of songs on Spirit. Here's Forrest Frank. Lord,

0: You were going out and shopping and you forgot the stroller. What would you pivot to? I'm Tim on Spirit. I mean, it's pretty simple. You know, for the most part, you would probably pivot to a cart. But what would you do if the kid was too little? All right, I would guess most moms would probably carry the kid. But think about this. This is a dad at Home Depot, and that means he's going to need both hands to be able to pick up some of the tools. So it probably would not surprise you that a video is circulating of a dad at Home Depot with a baby in a Home Depot bucket. I'm impressed, though, because, you know, if the kid pivots too quickly, he could dump the bucket. But I mean, just understand, he's carrying the bucket. Got to put the bucket down so you could pick things up. This, to me, seems like the most dad thing to do ever. Not to mention, if you remember the days of Olin Mills, I had pictures of my kids in buckets. I just didn't carry them around, and I wasn't at Home Depot.
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0: Breathe on it, Torm Wells on the Central Valley Spirit Radio. Looking forward to hanging out with you Saturday, September 26th at Port Naz. It's the Jesus is King tour with Peter Burton and this guy. Here's Matthew West on Spirit.
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Most people don't know 100% the true you. Jesus does, and he came for somebody just like you. Caleb and John on Spirit. I'm the

0: You just wanted to be in and out. It was one item, and yet like the self-checkout was too crowded, and so you decided to go through the other line because nobody was in it. I'm Tim on Spirit. That was the case for me. We were making a birthday cake for my granddaughter, and we needed lemon zest. And you know how you get lemon zest? With a lemon. And did you find everything you were looking for? Yeah, believe it or not. What a conversation starter a lemon is. Not only with the cashier, but the guy behind me. It's like, a lemon? Really, dude? And I explain the story, and he goes, yeah, I married one of those too. Yeah. Hope you have a comfortable couch, big fella, because she was in line with him, unlike my wife, who was at home.
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0: If you've ever thought what your dog was eating looked pretty good, you're apparently not alone. I'm Obadiah on Spirit Radio. Look at this survey that says 23% of dog owners have thought, I could eat what my dog's eating. 23%. That number is high. Maybe it's not. I mean, sure. I've thought about this before too, but in this way, in that sometimes I get fed human things that to me look like pet food. I mean, have you ever really, really looked at Lucky Charms? I mean, really looked at them? Those marshmallows are delicious, but that other stuff that they've got in there, yeah. That looks like cat food to me.
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1: I used to think grace was a ladder every sinner had to climb. If only

0: Happy Pumpkin Spice Latte Day to those who celebrate. I'm Obadiah on Spirit Radio. That is, of course, today is the day that the PSL returned to Starbucks. And hey, it's not for me. I probably will get one sometime in the next month because it's just something that you do. But some people, man, like they are like really, really serious about that PSL. So, you know, it's fine. I hope that you enjoy it. And I hope that the peppermint mocha is not too far behind, which, I mean, it is like October on that, maybe November. But when that gets here, yeah, you're going to see me first in line.
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0: Making good mac and cheese is harder than you think. I'm Obadiah on Spirit Radio. And hey, look, before you say, man, come on, the instructions are on the box. It's Kraft. How hard can it be? Pretty hard. I mean, how many times have you overcooked it? That to me is the worst. It is the great danger of making mac and cheese, because when mac and cheese gets mushy, oh, it's just the worst. I think it's the reason why, like, when I go to a restaurant or like a barbecue place, like I just can't order their mac and cheese because it's almost always mushy. That Kraft, you gotta walk it right up to the line between overcooked and al dente. It's a really, really narrow space. And honestly, it feels like a dice roll every time I make it. But oh, when you get it right, it's so good.
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And when you think about it, it makes sense because it feels like a Thursday, but tomorrow is not.

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1: 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This moment right now happens because Teresa in Fresno went to spirit889.com and gave. She made it possible. So, Teresa, thank you. Here's Friday.

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1: If you've had to buy anything electronic in the last couple of weeks, you're probably feeling the same pain that I am. I'm Obadiah on Spirit Radio. The prices on things have just gone up, and it's wild how much they've gone up. Now, they've been blaming AI data centers, literally saying that, look, they have such a lockdown on so much of, you know, just name it, any kind of component that goes into electronics, that the price has skyrocketed. And I'd read those news stories and heard that, but okay, I had a friend that needed a DVD player. I was like, okay, I'll try to find one for you, whatever. And I had bought one 2 years ago. That same one today costs more than $100 more than it did 2 years ago. Yeah, I know. I'm losing my mind over here. And of course, it's not a need. You could argue it's not a need, but still, whoever's responsible for these skyrocketing prices, I'd like to get them on the phone. And, well, I don't even know that that would help, but I want to talk to them.
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3: And everything I'm about to say, I support all these things. So don't think I'm being a negative toward any particular group of people. People said I have marital problems. This is why I know a good counselor. I believe in counselors. I got marital problems. I know a good lawyer. I believe in lawyers. I'm sick. Well, I know a good doctor I can refer you to. I got financial problems. I know a sharp financial advisor. I believe in them too. But here's the one I

0: believing more, it's Jesus. What I want to be able to say with authority in the Church of Jesus Christ is there's enough power in the presence of God that we believe in and stand on, that when you come here with something that men cannot have, does not have an answer for you in, that God can step in to work miracles in your life.
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0: you are a valuable human being no matter what you do. I'm Obadiah on Spirit Radio. We can get tempted sometimes to think that the CEO of a company might be worth more than we are. That Instagram influencer that looks a certain way or does a certain thing, they're worth more than we are because of blank. But here's the reality. You are valuable no matter what you do. God loves you. Your value doesn't fluctuate. It doesn't go up when you're really productive or if you make a lot of money, or go down if you just sat around all day and you didn't, you know, make a lot of money. Whatever it is, remember that. Who you are has nothing to do with what you do. Your value is not tied to that. And hey, I'm not saying let's sit around all day. Let's do something. Let's make something of ourselves. But at the end, you are loved for who you are because of who God is. And that does not change.
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0: God puts a pretty high value on us getting along with each other. I'm Obadiah on Spirit Radio. Jesus said, love your neighbor as yourself. Do unto others as you would have others do unto you. It even goes as far as to say in the Bible in Romans, as much as it's up to you, live at peace with others. Hey, listen, I get it. It's not always up to us. Like, there are moments where people are not having it, but as much as it's up to us to live at peace with others. So how exactly do we do that? Well, that's one of the things I love about God, is he doesn't just throw something at us and then leave us on our own to figure it out. He helps us. And if you got a space in your life where you're having a hard time loving, you don't really know what to do, you can go to him and ask for help, because he's there and he wants to help you.
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0: Social media could be about to undergo a major change. I'm Odiah on Spirit Radio. I've been reading up on this Facebook lawsuit. Yeah, there are 28 states currently suing Facebook and Instagram, of course. Now, a lot of it revolves around the idea that they have created something that is both addictive and bad for young minds, and that they knew that it was harmful for children and did it anyway. Ooh, not good, right? So there's speculation that this could result in the algorithm disappearing or the like button going away, and the list kind of goes on, and I'll have to say I am here for it. I mean, there was a time when you would log into a social media place, go to the app, whatever, and you would only see posts from people that you intentionally followed. That was the golden age. We didn't even know it.
1: God's grace isn't based on your progress. 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

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So thanks, Sam, for spreading hope in the valley.

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0: hot tub. I think I would like to, but they say that at first everybody loves it, and then the upkeep of it and the expense of maintaining it, it suddenly becomes something that is a letdown. The other thing at the top of the list, and I can attest to this, flying first class. It's so expensive. It's phenomenally expensive. I think I've done it like 2 times in my life. And when you get done, really, you just have a little more leg room. And I'm not here to knock that. It's absolutely wonderful to have some leg room, but yeah, kind of a letdown.
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0: 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We are Chad and Tara.
1: It is a good morning. You're full of all sorts of like positive affirmations today. Your hat says good. Your shirt says joy. Mm-hmm. I feel like it's going to be a good morning. Like you dressed for the occasion.
0: Well, my hat says good. The shirt says joy. My face says I need more coffee. I'm trying to meet in the middle. You know what I mean?

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1: You never know who's having a hard day right next to you, whether they're in the car next to you or in front of you driving too slow while you're on your way to work, or they're in line at the grocery store and they're making big sighs and they seem really impatient behind you as you're desperately trying to shove your bank card or your cash back into your wallet so you can get out of the way. You never know what somebody's going through. And so I love the idea that loving your neighbor can be simple. Small gestures do matter. It can be just turning around and smiling at somebody. It can be not honking at them a millisecond after the light turns green.
0: Listen, that is my go-to. And I do the non-passive aggressive beep. It's just like I hit it as fast as possible. It's just
1: the tiny tap.
0: The little meh. Just like, hey, just look. I did it yesterday. In fact, my daughter was like, what are you? I'm like, it wasn't aggressive. They couldn't see the light.
1: They weren't looking at. And the truth is most of those people are just looking down at their phones, but you never know. It could be somebody that's having a really hard day and just needed to take that second deep breath before they started driving again. Small gestures matter. And small acts of kindness matter. Even if it's like when you walk out of your house in the morning and you see a neighbor, just wave and smile.
0: Yeah.
1: I lived in a neighborhood where I knew our immediate neighbors, but there were a lot of people on my street I saw all the time I did not know. And I was younger. I was in my 20s, early 30s, and I never tried. And the older I get, the more I realize that it doesn't take a lot of effort.
0: Yeah.
1: To wave at somebody. Like, I'm not going to hug you. I'm not going to be like the free hug guy. I'm not going to walk around and just give people hugs. Well,
0: just think about this. Like, this is the easiest way to think about it is, what would make a big difference in your day today? Like, it wouldn't be, you know, getting $1 million, although that would be awesome. Usually, I mean, it is the small act of kindness, the small intentionality. Somebody texting you and saying, hey, I've been thinking about you. Can I pray for you? That always blows my mind that somebody would take 2 seconds in their already busy day to focus their attention and their efforts on me. And that it's not a big deal, but it always makes a difference.
1: And that's the point. So what is a small act of kindness that meant a lot to you? Something that somebody did for you that might have seemed insignificant, but had a very significant impact. Text us and let us know. Chad and I want to know what a small act of kindness that meant a lot to you was. Text us at 877-530-5388, or you can use that shout out function on your Spirit Media app.
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1: It's good for everyone, and no one is immune from it. And I'm talking about needing prayer. No one is immune from needing it, especially this side of heaven.
0: Yeah, we live in a world that is broken, that is full of hurt and pain and things that are unexpected because it's a fallen world. And until we get to the other side of heaven, it's always going to be like that. We are always going to need prayer.
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2: Jesus and his disciples picked some grain on the Sabbath, and they got in trouble because of all the Pharisees and the legalists. And that's where Jesus says, I am Lord even of the Sabbath. The Sabbath was made for man, not man for the Sabbath. The Sabbath is God's gift to you. It is his present. It's his mercy. It's his restoration time for you. So that you don't get caught up in the distraction, in the rat race of life, and you're just going and going and going and going, and then all of a sudden you burn out and you don't know what happened. It is his restoration, his refreshing time when you set it apart to him. It is a blessing to you.
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1: Today is National Dog Day to all that celebrate. So if you're somebody that loves dogs, celebrate your dog today. 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I don't know what you do with dogs. I'm a cat person, but I do like dogs. So if that's you and you love dogs, today is your day to celebrate.

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1: We're all at some point in our lives looking for them, but did you know you spend 3 whole days of your life looking for your keys?
0: I'd spend 3 whole days looking for my keys every 3 days, it feels like.
1: Get stuck at your house for 3 days?
0: I basically live there all the time. Like I'm either looking for my keys or I'm on time, which you can guess which one I am.
1: Okay, but

0: will help you find the thing. So I if I don't put down my keys in one of two places, they don't exist, and I don't know where to start looking for them. They either have to be on the TV stand by my front door, or they have to be at my nightstand at my bedside table. If those things are not there, they don't exist. I don't even know where to start. Buy a new car. It's going to be a better option.
1: Buy a new car. Yep.
0: That's three this month. 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
1: You all have one on your dashboard, and you might have not have known what it was called, but you are thankful because it saved you the embarrassment of seeming like you didn't know your car. It's called the Moylan Arrow.
0: The Moylan Arrow?
1: Yes, the Moylan Arrow.
0: So I don't know what Moylan means, but my guess with the arrow is the arrow that tells you which side of the car your gas tank is on.
1: Yes.
0: The gas tank port.
1: Yes. It is called the Moylan Arrow. I'm assuming it's because the person that decided to put it on there's last name was Moylan. Because if you can name something after yourself, why not? I know I'm grateful for it because every time I go to fill up in a new car or like a rental car, I am always worried because sometimes gas stations can be stressful when they're really, really busy. And the last thing I want to do is park finally and then get out and realize I'm on the wrong side of the car.
0: Yeah. Nobody wants to be that person that's like hauling the hose to the other side of the car to see if it reaches, because again, it does make you feel like you don't know what you're doing.
1: Mm-hmm. Yeah. And that's already true, but confirming it in front of a bunch of strangers is hard.
0: Fake it till you make it is what I'm all about.
1: My pride, I guess. So the Moylan Arrow, the more you know.

0: You're listening to Spirit Radio. That was Chris Tomlin.
1: There you are. You want that thing, and you want that thing so bad that you're willing to work really hard to get it. But once you get it, it's not what you think is going to happen. You don't get from it what you wanted. This is my story. 2 or 3 years ago, I bought a Nissan Leaf. I really wanted this car, mainly for the tax breaks at the time. And within the first year of buying the car, and it was a lot of work to actually get the car. It was not easy. They weren't going to work with my bank. So it was this whole thing. When I finally got the car, within the first 6 months of owning the car, the amount of money that I was going to get in tax breaks, I ended up putting into the car to fix it.
0: What?
1: So I lost thousands of dollars on this purchase. I was working so, I was like, this is going to solve a lot of problems for me. And it actually only created more problems for me.
0: Isn't that so funny how that often happens? So I always think about that when I'm praying to God, when there's a desperation in my prayers because I want something in my life, yep. Right? How often have I felt like God was ignoring me by not answering my prayers? So I go about making the thing that I want happen on my own,
1: yeah.
0: And it never works out. It always creates more problems than it solves. And if I had just been patient and waited on the Lord, I probably wouldn't have had to deal with that problem. I learned that lesson over and over again. So I guess I'm not actually learning it.
1: Yeah, I constantly have a reminder of that lesson in my driveway. Every time I go to drive this car, I'm reminded, just be patient, wait on God's time. Sometimes his answers are no, sometimes they're yes, and sometimes they're wait.
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0: Good morning. You're listening to Spirit Radio. Glad you're here, by the way. I'm Chad. She's Tara.
1: And I've been feeling very convicted lately. Sometimes you don't know what God wants from you, right? Sometimes you pray and you just don't really hear anything and you don't really see a clear direction, and that can be frustrating. But then there's the times when it's pretty clear. And the problem is you, and that would, and by you, I mean me, when the problem is me.
0: Yeah.
1: So sometimes
0: I'm usually the problem. It's like, there was one time my wife and I were in a heated discussion. We don't really argue, but it was a heated discussion, and I was clearly wrong. And she's like, why are you still mad? I'm like, I'm still mad and I need to cool down for a minute. I know I'm wrong. I just need to bark for another second or so. Okay, I'm fine. I'm sorry.
1: You're all, hi, the problem is me. Well, that is what I'm going through right now. Sometimes what God has in front of me requires some letting go on my part. And yeah, it's hard when it's something I don't want to let go of. And it's, God is clearly showing me that that's what I need to do. And I just don't want to. And it's like this fleshly battle. And I know I need to let go of it and it's not good, but it's scary. It's scary to let go. And I have to try to constantly remind myself, God's got something waiting on the other side of this letting go, Tara. You just need to relax your fingers and let it go. And so pray for me, really. That's where I'm getting at right now, is because I know he wants me to let this go. And I just

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1: Quick question only for Tara. Everybody else can listen, but just for you, Tara. Would you rather go the rest of this summer with only your pool or only your air conditioning?
0: Oh.
1: You can only have one for the rest of the summer in this very made up would-you-rather decision.
0: Only my air conditioning.
1: Okay.
0: Because you can't just be in your pool indefinitely. I could just not go outside. You know, like I will give up my pool for my air conditioning, though I am very, very grateful that I have both.
1: Yeah.
0: Especially because we turn off our air conditioning from 5 to 8 o'clock every evening because of the PG&E tiered system.
1: Yes.
0: So we go get in the pool when the air's off and then it doesn't feel so hot inside. But I 100% I would, for me, it would be staying inside with the air conditioning.
1: Okay. Well, that would you rather question was only for Tara. On the way in about 6 minutes, we have a would you rather question that is only for the kids. So stay here if you want to hear both.

0: We're Chad and Tara.
1: And it's time.
2: You know what time it is?
3: For the kids.
4: For the kids.
5: For the kids.
6: Correct.
0: It's Wednesday, and that means it's Would You Rather Wednesday. This is the time where Chad gives you a very complicated Would You Rather question, and you have to decide which you would rather. All right, Chad, what do you have for us today?
1: Well, this one's going to be very frictiony. It's going to be very tough to choose from. Would you rather be invisible for 1 hour a day or be able to read minds for 1 minute a day?
0: Oh, I would rather be invisible for 1 hour a day. I don't want to know what people are thinking when they're around me.
1: Yep.
0: And I would like them to keep that, because sometimes you can't control your thoughts. Like, what if I was sitting there with my husband and all of a sudden my minute starts and he's thinking something like, oh, her nose is weird shaped. Like, that would affect me. And obviously he thinks I'm beautiful, but sometimes so I wouldn't want to know that. I would want to be invisible. So like for an hour, nobody could find me. That's the dream.
1: Well, what would you rather? Let us know. Would you rather be invisible for 1 hour a day or be able to read minds for 1 minute every day? Text your answer with your parents' permission, of course, to 877-530-5388.
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1: And the goal is not to live forever, but maybe it's to live the best life we can whilst we're here. And some of that includes being healthy and making healthier choices. But did you know, Tara, that making healthier choices for your brain could actually be learning a second language or another language?
0: Oh, I've always wanted to do that, but I thought I was too old. I thought it was easiest to learn a second language when you're young.
1: Well, it's easiest, but it's not impossible. I know people all the time that like take on the challenge of learning a brand new language. But science is backing this up, that speaking another language could actually slow the aging in the brain. And I think this is a great challenge for people that have such desires to learn new languages and slow aging in their brain. But I had enough struggle learning the one that I speak the first time through. And I feel like I'm okay with an old aging brain.
0: Yeah. I mean, does Pig Latin count?
1: S-yay.

0: Good morning, and thank you so much for listening to Spirit Radio. We are Chad and Tara.
1: I don't know who needs this today. Maybe it's you, because I definitely needed the reminder. It's a great quote, and you can remind yourself of this anytime you start feeling yourself bogged down by worry. Worry is like a rocking chair. It gives you something to do, but it never gets you anywhere. Because sometimes when life feels overwhelming for me, it's easy for me to let worry take over.
0: Yeah.
1: But Philippians 4:6-7 reminds me to bring it all to God instead, that I don't have to have everything figured out. We just have to take it to the one who does. So I hope that this was a good reminder for you today, that you can experience the kind of peace only God can give if you put down your worry and just lay it at his feet.
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0: 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I'm Chad. She's Tara.
1: Gen Zers are coming up with a pretty cool thing that I think I might like to be a part of. Okay. I am either a very young Gen X or a very old millennial, depending on which generation website you're looking at.
0: Yeah.
1: But I feel burnt out often. And and most of the time for me, when I feel burnt out, I realize it's because I haven't been going to Jesus with things. Okay. I've been like going other places, mm-hmm. but we all experience it. We all feel burnt out by the pressure of this, like, hustle culture that our country is in now.
0: Oh, that reminds me. I have to maintain my side hustle. One second, I'll be right back.
1: Maintain my side hustle. Just so you all know, Chad is trying to be a traveling musician. I mean, magician. And
0: I'll make the music disappear. That's what I'll do.
1: Well, okay, listen, but these burnout Gen Zers are starting lie down clubs.
0: Wait,
1: where they literally
0: lie down. Lie down.
1: Like lie down, like they're literally just signing up for clubs where they have a legitimate reason to leave their house. They're like, I have to go to my club, and they go to the park with their own blanket and they all just lay down on different parts of the grass and they just lay there.
0: You're not on your phone.
1: You're not reading. You're just laying down. You bring a beverage, take off your shoes. I feel like this should be a future station event. Like we can call it Nap in the Park and do it over here. Like we're just going to have everybody to come late. We're all so tired. And why are we always trying to fill up our free time with more stuff to do?
0: It's genius, but also isn't it just more stuff to go and do? Like, why can't you just do that at home?
1: You can do that at home, but if you're feeling isolated, joining a club would be a really good compromise.
0: All right, I see your point.
1: Yeah. Well, I'm going to go lay down.
0: I already am. Beat you to it.
1: Get out from under the table.
0: It's cozy down here. Ooh, a Tic Tac.
1: Don't eat it.

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0: I know. 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We are Chad and Tara.
1: I scream and you scream and we all scream. I mean, for like things like world peace and Jesus return, but also for ice cream. This is a thing that I was just paying attention to, like what kind of ice cream is the most popular in each state. And I'm always interested because California has so many people. It's a giant state. And Texas is also a large state, but everybody knows Texas loves Bluebell ice cream. Like they talk about it so much that people that have, I've never been to Texas, I know they like Bluebell ice cream. 100%. They're not subtle.
0: It's like people that do CrossFit and or are vegan. They'll tell you if you just wait a second, like they'll tell
1: you. You're right. Basically, if you are, you do CrossFit, you've gone vegan, or you live in Texas, we know so much about those
0: things. If you live in Texas, are vegan,
1: do CrossFit.
0: All of these things and have essential oils. Listen, no knock to any of those things. No knocks. They're great. I'm just saying.
1: We just like to talk about them.
0: You just know.
1: Yeah, you do. Well, it turns out that California. Okay, so this was not based on actual consumption. This is based on ice cream interest. So how many times people looked this up on the internet, I think, is how they came to this conclusion. But they say California's number one interested in ice cream is Cold Stone Creamery.
0: Interesting. Like that's, I mean, it's a good spot, but
1: I feel like it's probably because nobody knows where they are. And so when you're wanting to go get ice cream, you're like, what's close to me? I'm going to look up and see if there's a Cold Stone, you know, like that's gotta be why it shows the most interest. And it makes me wonder how many Cold Stones are in California. Like that. I only know of one close to me,
0: feels like a Google search,
1: 30-mile radius or something. Yeah. I don't know. But what I want to know is what is your favorite ice cream brand and flavor? 877-530-5388.

0: Good morning, and thanks for listening to Spirit Radio. I'm Chad. She's Tara.
1: They are doing road work out here in front of the station this week. And even though it's inconvenient, it is going to be so much better to be able to drive over the road that doesn't feel like it was melted. It the way they tried to redo it a couple of years ago, and it just got worse. I don't know if the sun melted it or if it didn't cure, but it's like melted Play-Doh out there. And so it's just like everything else in life. You know, sometimes inconvenient things make way for better things. It's just about trusting God in the process.
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0: Ben Fuller here on Spirit Radio. He's Chad. And I'm Tara.
1: And there are those moments in life where you're like, I shouldn't spend money on this very frivolous thing, but I want to just because it's so very cool. For me, it's technology. Like, I like cool tech gadgets. I have way too many of those. My wife will tell you that I just have too many and probably more than she knows that I have because I don't always tell her when I buy those things. Anyway, that being
0: said, a golf cart, by the way. I really want a golf cart.
1: Those would be amazing. I mean, and very practical because they replace walking. Let's go. When you think about things that are frivolous that you could spend money on that are really cool, like you can't really think about anything else than a Tyrannosaurus Rex skeleton.
0: Wait, what?
1: Yes.
0: Like a real skeleton.
1: Well, allegedly. I mean, who can really know if Tyrannosaurus Rexes are real? We only have their bones. We don't know if they're just big lizards that we put together wrong. But that's neither here nor there.
0: Birds.
1: Not trying to start a conspiracy theory. But here's the thing. You can buy a Tyrannosaurus Rex bone structure named Gus for $19 million. Well, that's the starting bid.
0: Oh, I just don't know how I feel about that. That would be my whole savings.
1: Really? What?
0: No, I've got questions. There's $19 in my savings, not $19 million. You can't

0: Hope for the Valley is made possible by listeners.
1: Yeah, which ones?
0: Like you.
2: How do we get started?
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0: Spirit Radio. We are Chad and Tara.
1: There are a lot of things in the United States history that is like so strange, but yet so true. And I love a good historical fact, especially one that sounds fake,
0: okay,
1: but totally isn't. And so I came across one yesterday I had to share with you. The United States Postal Service in 1959 tested mail delivery by missile.
0: What?
1: Yes, a Regulus 1 missile containing 3,000 identical commemorative letters, because it was a test.
0: Yeah.
1: It launched from the USS Barbaro submarine to a Navy station in Mayport, Florida. It was controlled by radio signals, and the mail did safely reach its destination in 22 minutes. However, the cost... It was like at the height of the Cold War, too. Yeah. So they were all about missiles. They're like, can we put mail in a missile, right, and send it? It was a success, but it never caught on. Shocking.
0: Yeah. Nobody liked the notification that they got when it mail's here. How do you know? It's burning.
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0: Good morning. You're listening to Spirit Radio. Glad you're here, by the way. I'm Chad. She's Tara.
1: And I've been feeling very convicted lately. Sometimes you don't know what God wants from you, right? Sometimes you pray and you just don't really hear anything and you don't really see a clear direction, and that can be frustrating. But then there's the times when it's pretty clear. And the problem is you, and that would, and by you, I mean me, when the problem is me.
0: Yeah.
1: So sometimes
0: I'm usually the problem. It's like, there was one time my wife and I were in a heated discussion. We don't really argue, but it was a heated discussion, and I was clearly wrong. And she's like, why are you still mad? I'm like, I'm still mad and I need to cool down for a minute. I know I'm wrong. I just need to bark for another second or so. Okay, I'm fine. I'm sorry.
1: You're all, hi, the problem is me. Well, that is what I'm going through right now. Sometimes what God has in front of me requires some letting go on my part. And yeah, it's hard when it's something I don't want to let go of. And it's, God is clearly showing me that that's what I need to do. And I just don't want to. And it's like this fleshly battle. And I know I need to let go of it and it's not good, but it's scary. It's scary to let go. And I have to try to constantly remind myself, God's got something waiting on the other side of this letting go, Tara. You just need to relax your fingers and let it go. And so pray for me, really. That's where I'm getting at right now, is because I know he wants me to let this go and I just don't know how.

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1: Should have been long gone now, yeah. Shouldn't be living.

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1: Morning, and thank you so much for listening to Spirit Radio. We are Chad and Tara.
2: It is a good morning. You're full of all sorts of like positive affirmations today. Your hat says good. Your shirt says joy. Mm-hmm. I feel like it's going to be a good morning. Like you dressed for the occasion.
1: Well, my hat says good. The shirt says joy. My face says I need more coffee. I'm trying to meet in the middle. You know what I mean?

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Something blooms. 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Hope for the Valley.

0: grateful for you.
1: We're Chad and Tara.
2: Highly recommend you fact check any fact that sounds so wild that it couldn't possibly be true. Definitely fact check that. You might want to fact check this one, but for some, we're going to understand it. You're actually taller in the morning than you are when you go to bed. So when you wake up, you're taller. When you go to bed, you're shorter.
1: Okay, I believe that. I mean, it does sound a little wacky, but somebody who's been to the mystery spot up in Santa Cruz, I recognize that I don't have a great grasp of like gravity and how it works.
2: Sure.
1: But I would imagine that when you're laying down in bed, all of your spinal column like decompresses from the day because gravity's not pulling down on it. And so when you stand up, all your bones are still separated, but going through the day, the gravity of the earth is pulling on you and it's compressing all of your... And what are they called? Discs?
2: Your
1: spinal
2: lumbar
1: discs?
2: No.
1: Something?
2: What is that?
1: I don't know. It's okay. We are back. Our spine.
2: Yeah. And for some of us, we're shorter than others because of our lack of
1: that
2: New Year resolutions.
1: Personal. Oh.
2: And so what? We have more gravity pushing on our shoulders because of our poor life choices, eating hot dogs and donuts. And I'm talking about me.
1: Okay. I was like, at first I thought this was personal. He's calling me short, is true. But, so you're saying your weight contributes to your shrinking during the day?
2: Yes. I mean, sometimes yes, for a lack of a better term.
1: I prefer to blame gravity. Thank you.
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0: Zach Williams with Ben Fuller on Spirit Radio. I'm Marina. In the last 24 hours, tributes have been pouring out for Dolly Parton and two of your favorite spirit artists who have an amazing relationship with her. For King & Country posted a photo of them with Dolly. She had done God Only Knows with them. And they said, rest in peace, dear Dolly. Your love for us was so unexpected, and your kindness and a love for the world was extraordinary. We will miss you greatly. And then Zach Williams had an amazing relationship with her as well. They did. Then there was Jesus together. And Zach said a beautiful series of words. He says, your songs, your faith, and the way you love people impacted me more than you'll probably ever know. You showed us all that success didn't have to change your heart and that we could use what God gave us to make life a little better for somebody else. Beautiful tributes, and they're going to keep pouring out as time keeps going by. That's just within the first 24 hours. The family did announce that there will be a private ceremony for Dolly and her immediate family, and they're asking that if anybody wants to do anything in her memory, to donate to her literacy program that she had created.
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0: 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I'm Marina. 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
1: For years I've run the fast lane, and my treads are wearing thin. Left me on the shoulder, broken and pulled over, alone in my skin.

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I'm Marina. Don't you love a song that just gets you to crank up the volume and move around a bit? This is one of those songs for me. I hope it feels the same for you. 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

0: What posters did you have in your room when you were growing up? 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I'm Marina. And I was thinking about this because I was cleaning some things out this weekend and I found a binder that I thought I had lost, but it was full of posters that I had in my room while I was through junior high and high school. And I will admit they were 99.9% NSYNC posters. I would beg my mom to get me the latest, like, Bop magazine or Teen Beat, and I could get the posters that were in the magazines, and I would clip magazine articles. My whole wall was covered in NSYNC, and I'm not ashamed of it. I love NSYNC to this day. All right, I told you mine. Now you got to tell me yours. What posters did you have up in your room? Text me at 877-530-5388. Bonus points if you have photos. I would love to see what you were fanning out about when you were in middle school and high school.
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1: Micah Tyler with Perfectly here on Spirit Radio. I'm Marina. Don't forget, Matthew West is coming to Porterville. He's going to be at Port Naz on Saturday, September 26th with the Jesus is King tour. He's also bringing along special guest Peter Burton. You do not want to miss it. Tickets and more info can be found at spirit889.com. Yeah.

0: Josiah Queen here on Spirit Radio. I'm Marina. Now, normally I would be doing new snack news, but what we're going to do is new snack reviews. You like that, Madison?
1: Oh, yeah.
0: I got my friend Madison in the studio with me, a fellow pumpkin spice addicted gal, and we have been judged and made fun of by those around us. Your dad made fun of me earlier about getting a pumpkin spice latte yesterday.
1: Yeah.
0: And he goes, why are you dressed like you were going to a barn? Because I had my gingham dress on, my plaid pink dress, and a denim. Yeah, that's what it is. A denim jacket on in like 105 degree weather. But I was just trying to get the essence of fall.
1: Yes.
0: Now, I got a pumpkin spice latte from Starbucks. It was absolutely delicious. Madison, what did you get off the fall menu?
1: I got a banana bread chai latte from Starbucks.
0: How did you like it?
1: It was really good. It tasted just like banana bread, which was great because that's what it was supposed to taste like.
0: I would most certainly hope that it would.
1: Yes.
0: What would you rate it out of 10?
1: It was really sweet because I got extra cold foam, so I'd probably rate it about 8.5 out of 10, which is pretty good.
0: Did it? So it really did taste like banana bread?
1: Like, honestly, just like banana bread.
0: Ooh.
1: Yeah.
0: Okay, I want to try that one next. Starbucks has like 20 different pumpkin drinks they rolled out. I want to try the pumpkin matcha.
1: Oh, yeah.
0: Iced matcha. And I want to try yours, too.
1: Have you seen the chider?
0: No. What's that?
1: It's like chai with like cider in it, and it's iced.
0: Interesting.
1: Yeah.
0: See, I always get confused when I get cider because I think it's going to taste like apple juice, but it doesn't.
1: It doesn't.
0: It's
1: not
0: weird.
1: At all.
0: It's an. I got it. I will try it. I'll get a small one. I'll get a tall. But also, speaking of fall snacks, what else do you like to munch on during the fall?
1: Candy corn.
0: You can leave now. You can exit
1: so
0: my studio. Candy
1: so
0: corn
1: good.
0: Is from the enemy.
1: No, it is so good. The one with the little chocolate on it. That's the only one I'll eat, though.
0: Why?
1: Because it's good, but I bite the chocolate, and then I bite the next layer, and then I bite the next layer, and that's how I eat it. I will never just, like, pop the whole thing in my mouth.
0: See, you eat... Okay. This is weird. So, but that's okay, because I'm not going to yuck your yum.
1: Okay.
0: Okay, I will accept your differences.
1: Okay.
0: Even though I think candy corn looks like unmelted wax.
1: Yeah.
0: It looks like the things that you put on top of the Sensi's to melt.
1: Yeah, I could see that.
0: But... Hey, to each their own.
1: Yeah.
0: Good for you.
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0: Stacey Wyans here on Spirit Radio. I'm Marina, and it is time for another Hot Lunch Hot Take. I'm going to share my opinion about something. Might be a little polarizing, but it is always in good fun. Now, I was talking to my friend Madison earlier, and we were talking about fall snacks, and she said she is a fan of, and don't judge her for this, candy corn. And I forget every year that as much as I love everything fall that rolls around, it also does include the fact that candy corn will be back into existence. And I think my hot take is that candy corn is the worst candy ever created next to Twizzlers. It's literally wax. It is wax. It does not have any decent flavoring. It looks like something I need to put into my Etsy candle warmer. Okay? It's just not good. I don't understand how people like candy corn. That is my opinion, okay? It does not reflect those here at Spirit Radio. This is just my opinion that candy corn is the worst. Let me know what you think. Text me at 877-530-5388.
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0: Jay King with Hard Place on Spirit Radio. I'm Marina. Fun fact about the band Kane, if you didn't know this already, they are siblings, and I thought it was so cute what they did this last spring. All their kids wanted to be on the same t-ball team, so Kane decided to sponsor the little league team, and they were called the Kane Crushers. It was so cute. I love it.
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0: Would you rather live by the beach or in the mountains? 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I'm Marina. And this debate has gone on throughout my entire life because I am team beach. I think the beach is awesome. It's the ocean, it's sand, it's wind blowing. And guess what? There's no wild animals trying to eat me while I'm hanging out at Pismo Beach. Okay? I can't say the same about being in the mountains. Okay? I have never been a fan of going to the mountains. I've been a handful of times to various mountains. I've been to Big Bear down south. Of course, I've been to the Sequoias, but I can't vibe with it. It's just not my jam. Okay, the beach all day, every day. Let me know what you think. Text me at 877-530-5388.
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0: Jamie McDonald on Spirit Radio. I'm Marina, and it is time for your midday pep talk. We are officially halfway through the day, which means this is a time where you and I can sit down, take a breath, and get ready to take on the second half of the day. Make sure you're taking care of yourself, friend. Everybody's done with vacations. We're back to our normal schedules. Things are getting busier. The kids are back in school. Sports are picking up again. More events. It feels like Christmas is going to be here before we know it. Make sure you're resting. Resting is so crucial to help you reset and to stay focused, to feel energized and to feel good. So I just want to encourage you throughout this season, as it gets busier and busier, make sure you're finding time to take a breath, maybe take a nap, maybe just put the phone away, go to bed an hour earlier. Just take care of yourself, okay?
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I'm Marina, and contrary to popular belief, I am not the one performing the saxophone solo in this song. It's Pat Barrett. I've got a fire on Spirit.

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1: Chandler Moore here on Spirit Radio. I'm Marina, and that does it for me today on this Wednesday, my friend. I hope you have a great rest of your day. But before I pass it over to Tim Collins, let's go over this week's verse of the week. It is Psalms 56, verse 3. It says, "When I am afraid, I will put my trust in you." That is a short and sweet, but very powerful verse. Once again, that was Psalms 56, verse 3. All right, my friend, I am done. I will see you tomorrow. Bye.
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Maybe you've got a few and you're looking for a gift. Matthew West and Peter Burton are coming to Port Naz September 26th. 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You can't

0: Zach Williams and Ben Fuller wait for me on the Central Valley Spirit Radio. I'm Tim. Today is National Secondhand Store Day. Put another way, it's National Thrifting Day. I never would have imagined my family would be big into thrifting, but I got to tell you what. My wife, my daughter-in-law, they are incredible shoppers. In fact, one of the grandkids had a birthday, and they got this amazing purple remote control car that you could ride in. And I was stunned to find out that that thing had been thrifted, and it looked absolutely brand new. Never would have known. And it's kind of one of the games that my wife does every couple of weeks. She puts on a fashion show, and then I have to guess how much she spent. We used to play this game years ago, and it was very expensive. When you thrift, it is incredible what you can get for next to nothing.
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Jeremy Camp, it's Revival on Spirit. As you know, Starbucks rolled out the pumpkin spice latte yesterday. I got one for my wife, not thinking that she actually hates coffee. What I did not know is she stuck it in the fridge. And so I started my day off with a pumpkin spice latte, which actually was very good, warmed up in the microwave. John Reddick on Spirit. Not just a

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1: There are over 100 descriptive names of God and his attributes. One of them you're familiar with probably is Jireh, which means the Lord will provide. It's Passion on Spirit.

0: Cochran and Company, what grace can do on the Central Valley Spirit Radio. It's kind of ironic. That same kid that a lot of people did not care for in class is loved by the boss at work. You know what I'm talking about. The one that had the answer to all the problems. It's like, okay, Timmy, I know you have the answer. Can anybody else answer it? And then, okay, Timmy, give us the answer. And then at work, when you're that same kid, you have to be careful. Because you know what happens when you have the right answer to the problem. You then are hired to fix said problem. And does it usually come with a raise?
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0: On the night you're falling all to pieces, you can bring your lonely heart to Jesus. 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

Even if you were somebody that was a babysitter or you had younger siblings, nothing really prepares you for your own children and the days as they unfold. And sometimes you just have to remind yourself, it's going to be okay. 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

0: Not to be confused with Take Your Dog to Work Day, it's simply National Dog Day. Loving on our fur babies today. I'm Tim on Spirit Radio, and it is crazy the things that your dog does. I mean, Owen for us is a 7-year-old Shih Tzu Bichon, and he sounds like a junkyard bulldog, but then he's afraid of a leaf, or he hates election season. The political signs waving in the wind scare him half to death. And of course, you know he's around because he steals your socks. The moment that you get up because the microwave goes off, he steals your spot. And then if only we sat down like dogs do. You know what I'm saying? You walk around in a circle, in a circle, in a circle. No, not this spot. No, this one. This is the cushion that I want to sit.
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Heaven down here, Megan Woods on Spirit. I'm Tim. On one hand, it would be nice to know the ending. On the other hand, of course, you know, you would never need the faith to walk the path. And, well, that's why we have a limited amount of knowledge. Tasha Layton on Spirit. When this

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0: Phil Wickham, it really is Amazing Grace on the Central Valley Spirit Radio. I'm Tim. Life has those full circle moments that are kind of ironic, and if you're honest, kind of humorous. It feels like we all had that moment where we saw like mom's taxi go by. They had the sign in the back of it, and it was a minivan. And you're like, never, ain't gonna happen. And then you start with the car that's got two doors, and you're like, this is stupid, killing myself trying to put the kids. Then maybe you upgrade to the four-door, and you know what would be easier is if the doors just slid for me, and you end up with the minivan. And of course, now that school's back in session, it's almost like a full-time job driving kids around. In fact, instead of being like mom's taxi, you ought to just put up an Uber sign. It's just no pay, no tips, and some days, very little gratitude.
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You got the gift for the kid's birthday, and in the instructions, it didn't say anything about needing the strong man from the circus to put it together. That means clearly you were doing something wrong. Yes, when two grown men can't put together a trampoline and a young lady saves them. We'll talk about that story next on Spirit. Here's Mike and Tyler.

0: You know, times have become desperate when a man will walk in the room and dare to ask for help. Hey, Pops, I need you for a moment. I'm Tim on Spirit. That's my son-in-law asking me to help with this 5-foot trampoline. Got about 25 springs on it. And I mean, he's a big dude, 6'7", strong guy. And these stupid little springs, he's killing himself. His hand hurts. So I'm trying. We're doing it together. We're having very little success. We get 2 channel locks, killing ourselves. Like, felt like I did a full body workout the next day. And then my daughter comes out, reads the instructions, which neither of us did. And it says, when putting together the trampoline, grab tool number 7. And there was a tool in a bag that you just grab on to the spring and it straps right on. Thank God for my daughter, or we would still be killing ourselves trying to put that thing together.
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1: John chapter 14 promises us a place called heaven, which Jesus has gone to prepare for us. Revelation chapter 22 shows that it is a place of splendor. Yet I will never see this place based upon my own worthiness, my good works, my church attendance, my faithful tithe record. I will go to heaven only because I've passed through the door of salvation, which is Jesus Christ the Lord. John 14 verse 6, Jesus says, I am the way, the truth, and the life. No one comes to the Father but by me. Folks, hear me today. All roads do not lead to heaven. All world religions are not equal. You are not your own little God. There is no exempting you from going around Jesus in order to get to heaven. You will go to heaven because you came through the door, which is Jesus. He is the only way to the Father.
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I see you, Joseph O'Brien, on the Central Valley Spirit Radio. I'm Tim. Next time you're wondering if what you're hearing is God or your own thoughts, remember, God will never say anything that contradicts his word.

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0: Gateway Worship, who else on the Central Valley Spirit Radio? You know that God can, you just don't know that He will. And sometimes it's hard to understand why God is letting these things take place in your life. It doesn't feel good, even though you know God is. And what a reminder that Jesus never gives up on you, that He sees all your tears, that He knows what you're afraid of, that He is always with you, even when you have major questions and your heart is broken. Here's the truth. It's the enemy that wants you to believe that difficult circumstances mean that God is not good and isn't present. But Jesus assures you, He's always with you. He's working things out for your good, even when you don't see it at the moment.
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